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0: 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Have Rescue 17 come up on 14. 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

0: Does from Captain. Hey, we have power up here on the unit. I think we're trying to cut the power to this unit.
1: Metro 56-1.
2: 6-1, go.
1: You had an 800 handle.
2: 6-1, rescue 861 quarters.
0: That did it. Power is off.

0: IC. This is a static Bravo Tango, previously detonated with an injury, transported this morning. However, Bomb Squad wants to confirm on the other portions here. Staging location updated, Kearney and Mission. All resources at that location. Don't need any other. I'll make those to and let you know if they need to be added.
1: 10-1, Roger, update staging location, Mission and Kearney, Bomb Squad's on scene.
0: Metro landline was further. We do have an op area. However, it's already controlled by LAPD and Sheriff's Department. All of the Metrolink and Metro Rail lines have already been shut down, so no need for any other notifications.

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1: 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Rescue 857. Rescue 857, traffic intersection of Manchester across the Normandy. Agent 1, Rescue 2, overdose, Martinis, correction, North Broadway.

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The 33 rescue 33. Over to 65 18 South Avalon.

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0: 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Rescue 3, you're canceled. Rescue 11, person down, intersection of 8th and Broadway.

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1: 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Do you need a backup?
0: No backup.

0: 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I have a female citation. I need an LAPD officer to accompany us with to the hospital.
1: 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They had a 20-minute ETA. We'll try to confirm. 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

0: 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This is now cardiac arrest, 8831 West Venice.
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Rescue 246, you've been added with Rescue 846 to the person down Vermont and King. Engine in Rescue 58, cardiac arrest, 8731 West Venice.

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0: 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We see no one matching the description and no waivers. 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
1: 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Would you like us to attach Rescue 5?
0: 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For pain management.
1: Rescue 5, you've been added with Agent 67 on scene to a burn at Lifeguard Tower 51 in Dockmarlin. Rescue 861, person down 247 North Harper. FR-64, Rescue 264, injury, intersection of Imperial and Slater.
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0: 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Fine, nothing. Do you have anything further?
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0: 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Is it 101 smoke detector, 3612, Barbara?
2: Metro fire from engine 6-2. We circled the block. We find nothing. I call this a ball. She canceled rescue 892.
0: Rescue 892, you can discontinue. Rescue 826. This is now reported to be a stabbing. We've added rescue 26 to your incident. As well as engine 26.
3: Metro 564 on scene to find the address. Do you have the correct address?
0: Last unit confirming rescue 5.
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0: Rescue 57, standby. We'll confirm the address. Engine and rescue 3, difficult respirations, 215 South Whitmer. 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
3: Measure of rescue 826, are still attached to the stabbing.
0: Rescue 826, yes, we do still have you attached. We're going to leave you on the incident until it's clear to enter.

0: 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They're reported to be outside trying to wave you down.
1: Copy.
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Roger. Life Force 38, we've added rescue 36, is now a difficult respiration.

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It's 1566. 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

Metro Fire Light Force 38, 125, Anaheim. We're here with security. 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
0: Metro from 804, we are transporting still. LAPD is on scene.
1: Roger. Which resource would you like us to send to the still alarm? Rescue 811, assault 516 South Union, Life Force 38, rescue 112, overdose 562 North Reese.
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Rescue 2, you've been out with engine 4. 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

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Responder structure fire, 5115 South Central Avenue. 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

0: 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We're outside the location, 501 North Rossmore. We find nothing. Do you have anything further?
1: Rescue 6-1. All we have was the just west of Rossmore. If you don't find anything, we got nothing further.
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0: 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We show Life Force 10 responding to St. Julian 7th. 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
0: Life Force 10, yes. You were canceled on a run. 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
1: 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Can you try to call back?
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0: 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We're in the intersection of 107th and McKinley. We find no patient. Can you check the callback?
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1: Metro issue 38. Can we get an apartment number? This is the prank caller again.
2: Yeah, Roger, we'll confirm it. It was a false. You can discontinue.
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Rescue 101, chest pain, 2423 South Mailer. 827, sick person, Fuller in Hollywood.

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2: 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We're unable to locate the address. 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
2: 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KFPR, meet us at the door.

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0: Street. No PR has come to locate us just yet. 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

0: Tangent 47, based on the south side, updated address is 3844 Manitou. The OP's not giving that exact address. That's what the south side is showing, 3844 Manitou.
1: Metro from Engine 47. Can you repeat the... what you just stated, unable to hear.
2: Metro Engine 14, you can release the below
0: building. Engine 47, the OP's unwilling to give us an exact address. The address is as follows, as 3844 Manitou Avenue, based on the 13 words from the south side.
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0: 3844 Manitou, Porter being apartment 3, 3844 Manitou Avenue.
1: Have a copy.

0: 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What are you looking for?
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0: 46, Rescue 21, Difficult Aspiration, 552 West 47. Force 21, Rescue 15, Chest Bay.
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0: 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Yeah, Metro, so you can have your Tech 18 back.

0: 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Is this Manitou Place or Manitou Avenue?
1: 47 reported via Manitou Avenue.
0: Roger, it's a bad address. Can you repeat those numbers once more?
1: Rescue 47. All we have is a report via 3844 Manitou Avenue.
0: Roger, no such address on Manitou Avenue.

0: Mercy 47, Roger. 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But if you don't find that, we got nothing further.
1: Manitou from 47, Roger. We're going to continue to look.

0: 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I see the attached for incident.
1: Yes, the PD's attached.

0: Metro from Rescue 846. We're at 552 West 47th. It's a big apartment complex. We went to the unit. Nobody's there. 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
1: 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We're at the back of the house.
0: 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No one's there.
1: 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We'll try to call back.
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0: 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Attaches with that Rawlinger engine 68. 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

0: 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I forgot what we were. D14 with engine 21, respond to the stabbing. 3406 South Naomi.
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0: 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The RP is home alone and stick take. Can't find a way in. They're an okay code. The patient is actually having a seizure.
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0: 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To the incident 1832 at 590 South San Vicente. 19. 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

0: 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Then rescue 37 to perform respiration, intersection of Mount Conn, West Boulevard.
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0: 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Went up there to NBC.
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0: 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The stuff that just shows it's off of Westwood, just south of LeConte. We got anything else.
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0: 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On the last callback, the RP stated they were on the second floor desk in the rehab center. Take the callback one more time.
1: I just read the front door, but it's locked.

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0: 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We met the RP on scene. They're saying they want LAPD, not LAFD.
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0: 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MDC is not taking.
1: 510, roger. Hospital 141. 846, sick person, 52 15, South Fig.

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1: 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Do you have an ETA for LAPD?

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Rescue 56 unconscious, 3132 Waverly.

0: 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Everyone's out.
1: Roger, one car.

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They're unknown of the dock number, but it's the first dock. The pier is in, I'm going to get the gate and we'll direct

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Made a 4 injury, 123 Southwest.

0: the Kansas RP come open the door. 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I-7, Roger. Central fire from Light 464. Add a paramedic rescue to this incident.
1: Roger, you're getting your rescue from quarters.
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Task Force 38, report at smoke 1215 East Pacific Coast Highway.

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1: Metro Fire Task Force 38, 1215 PCH. We don't find the 1215, and we don't find anybody starting fires. Do you have any other information?

0: 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Rescue 5-5, cancel the 800. They're going to go POV.
1: Metro Lightforce 50, we're not seeing the report address. Do you have an updated address other than part?
2: Lightforce 50, nothing further. Task Force 11 reported Spoke 2121 James M. Wood.
1: Got a fire about 2 blocks away. I'll give you an updated address.
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0: 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White Mouse Place in Washington.
1: Task Force 11 on scene 2121, James and Wood. You have nothing showing from a four-story center hall. We're going to be the investigative.

0: Metro Task Force 11. This is going to be a fall, so unable to locate smoke in this building. We've checked all four floors. You can take back detection.
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0: Why they're needed.
1: 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It's a false.
2: The owner's vehicle suspects arson. 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
0: Roger.
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Okay, we have nothing further. Cell site's just west of Cimarron on Adams. 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

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Asia Rescue 71, Caesar 422, Oman Avenue.

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Gin 112, risk 112, diabetic, 407 Beacon.

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We'll handle.

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You're not canceled. And your risk 57 chest pain, section Vermont and Florence.

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Engine 17 rubbish fire intersection of 15th and Hooper.

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0: 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Bench 63, person down, 640 Main Street.
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1: 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Would you like them attached?
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1: 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AP 43, rescue 43, seizure 3661.

0: 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Do you have anything further?
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0: 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Engine 64, rescue 57, obstetrics, Figueroa and Century Freeway.
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ALS. Roger. 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
1: 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What's the status of rescue 6-4? Still shutting down.
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1: Roger. Rescue 835, you've been canceled.

0: 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We are at the intersection. We don't find a person matching the description. Can you have the RP flag us down?
1: 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Just confirming you went to that platform.
0: 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We were at the intersection, search platform in both directions, and found no person matching the description.
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1: 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Engine 34 and Rescue 68, both canceled.
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Dispatch Channel 7 Tac 1414.

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Metro Fire Task Force 35 on scene 1610 Northeast. 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

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It's going to be a person sleeping. We're clearing an incident. You can attach us with RA-13. 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You're up.

0: 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You can have TAC 14 back.
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0: 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Engine 37, Rescue 480, Contras, 10750 West Wilshire.
1: 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Is that a corrected address?
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1: 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Flight 466, fall 3135 West 68th Street.
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1: 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District driver, sorry, on scene.

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0: 7. Private westbound Santa Monica just east Avenue of the Stars. 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

0: not. One, were we canceled? Danger 5-1, no. Cardiac arrest. Rescue 864, injury 247 East Manchester. Rescue 51, Preston route.
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0: 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They're on the scene. Correction, is now cleared to enter.
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0: 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Rescue 64, showing route injury, 8919 South Main Street. Rescue 846, ETA to hospital. We'll get the invest started.
1: 846, 15 to 20 minutes.
0: Roger. We do have PD notify that they're going to meet you at Sentinel.
1: 846, Roger.
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0: Rescue 43, yes.
3: 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We'll take that running place for engine. Attach us with the rescue.

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0: 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Flight 463 from Metro. Rescue 82 unconscious 6464 West Sunset.
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2: 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Rescue 865, traffic 7253, Imperial.

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4: Metro from Engine 63, do we have LAPD responding? Redirecting. Check to see. We're not on an incident. We do have bike security here on the boardwalk. Breeze Avenue and Speedway complaining of a man running around assaulting people. They're trying to get LAPD.
2: Roger, OSHA from Walk and Breeze. LAPD not needed.
4: LAPD not needed at this time, but if you get a hold of LAPD, try to expedite.
2: Roger.

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0: 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Rescue 892 on the radio with Life Force 63 injury, 12706 Westbound.
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0: northbound on the 405 Roger, Purple Center.
3: 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Do you have anything further?
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0: 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Engine 63, your incident's been updated to traffic.
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Engine 43, bells ringing 1835, South Los Angeles Boulevard.

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0: 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High Porsche 94, rescue 46, allergic reaction 4301, King.

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1: 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Do you have an updated address?
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0: 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Agent 17, roger, you came in scratchy, can you confirm the location? 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

0: Metro from Hazmat 95. Have a Light Force 37 come up on 13. 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
1: Roger, I got him. I'll go to 13.
2: 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Rescue 3, intersection Sepulveda across Moraga.

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0: 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Agent 61, psychiatric emergency, 127 San Vicente.

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Rescue 41. Is the Rescue 41 unconscious, 855 Fairfax?

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0: 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If Psycho Team is available, can you attach them, please?
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1: Life Force 33, Roger, you've been added. 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

0: Joe from SC33. We're going to be able to have a place for a truck. Confirm me, that was 833 or Rescue 33.
1: Roger, 65. We find nothing. Do you have a better location?
0: Rescue 33. Roger, you've been added. Life Force Day 3, Kansas 5. This is an interception call. Wolf,

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